0: heart.
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0: didn't understand you. Guillaume Pat?
1: Yeah.
0: I just repeated back whatever weird sound I thought I heard. What are you doing tonight?
1: Hanging out while drinking.
0: What do you like to do while you're drinking?
1: Play games. That's always fun.
0: Do you guys hang out in the kitchen? I feel like that's where everybody likes to drink, in the kitchen.
1: Always.
0: I don't get it, because the living room is way more comfortable. You got couches and a big TV and everything, but it's like the island in the kitchen has a liquor license. What's your name again?
1: Jim.
0: Oh, Jim. Why didn't you say so?
1: Yeah.

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1: Hey, it's Alex Warren, and I'll be with Cannon later tonight on Open House Party.
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It's your boy Akon, man. 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

0: take one wrong turn, and it drove me absolutely mental. 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
1: Well, I hope they appreciate you picking them up, because that's a pain in the ass. 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
0: Yeah, well, I had to. 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
1: Yeah, it's less love and more I don't have a choice.

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1: Where are you listening tonight? 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
0: Paducah, Kentucky.
1: What are you doing tonight?
0: Hanging out. I'm actually out shopping right now.
1: Where are you shopping right now in Paducah?
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1: And have you bought anything so far?
0: Not yet.
1: Getting late. You're about to run out of time. What are you trying to buy?
0: I know. Yeah, my little boy's starting preschool. I'm just looking for clothes for him.
1: You got to get him one of those like little denim like overall things, because I think that's what I wore in preschool.

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22: House Party Cannon with a kid. Alex Warren, what's up, man?
2: What's up, dude?
22: How's it going?
2: How are you?
22: I'm amazing. Good to see you.
2: Good to see you.
22: Where are you? It looks like a cabin.
2: Yeah, I'm in a cabin in the woods in Malibu. Funny enough. Literally writing songs at the moment.
22: Thank you for taking a little time for us, brother.
2: Thanks for having me, man. This is rad.
22: We're going to get to the new music in a second, but as you sit there writing songs at that piano, what's been coming to mind? What have you been feeling?
2: Dude, I've been feeling a lot. Like, I it's funny because I've been working on a lot about beat fun songs, obviously, and this new stuff has been like a mix of, like, you have the literal world's saddest ballad, and then you have some fun, upbeat, not really have to think too hard dance song. So it's kind of just a mix of both, and I really love the dichotomy of it.
22: We do too, man.

0: universe ever, man.
1: I love Fever Dream so much. It's so different, but so similar. I guess, like, it feels like it's in the same world, but it doesn't feel like I've taken such a huge pivot. So it's just been a fun record to make.
0: Yeah. And the video, was that fun to make too? Because it's the best damn video.
1: Oh my God. Dude, it was a blast. Videos like that are always fun because they make no sense. It's just been fun.
0: Who came up with the Bruno Mars is my hall pass thing? Right. I love that.
1: I don't even know, dude. We were just riffing it.
0: Have you heard from Bruno about that?
1: No, but I released it on the same day as his album release. So I think that's kind of like a beautiful, like, tie-in.
0: Oh, I love it.

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Call 800-669-1010. Remember, the final decision is yours. OHP.

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1: OHP.
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0: 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That's called a mom tax. 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

0: 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I'm Cannon with a K. The Big Three's on the way. You having fun tonight?
1: I love the music. I love the jam. I love the open house party. It's great.
0: Well, thank you. We love you back. What are you doing?
1: Oh, nothing. Just relaxing.
0: Yeah, you sound pretty relaxed.
1: Sitting outside. Oh, yeah. Sitting down by the lake.
0: Oh, that's nice. Describe what you see in front of you right now.
1: Well, I see smoke from the fire that's burning and lightning bugs. Lots of lightning bugs.
0: You ever catch those when you were a kid and, like, wear them as a ring?
1: Oh, I still catch them now.
0: Oh, I love it.
1: I still catch them now.
0: Don't you ever grow up.
1: Yes.
0: It's so overrated.
1: It really is. I tell myself that every day.

0: coming in 15 minutes. The biggest, most requested songs in North America right this minute. The Open House Party Big Three.
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requested, we listened. From your requests on the phone and on social, these are the three biggest, most requested songs across North America tonight. Welcome to the Open House Party

0: open house party. The biggest songs on the planet right this minute on the Big Three. This is number one.
1: Some songs just stand the test of time. This song's been on the Big Three on and off for like 10 weeks now. Tonight, it's back to be a number one across North America. Ella Langley, Choosing to

0: 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What's for dinner?
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1: I have no idea.

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7: A better life with Dr. Sanjay Gupta.
8: Could the way you think about getting older actually change how you age? Sounds far-fetched, but stay with me here. Yale researcher named Becca Levy found that people who hold positive views about aging live on average 7.5 years longer than those who don't. 7.5 years. That's a bigger impact than quitting smoking. Now, believing it alone isn't magic. As author Nir Eyal puts it in his new book, Beyond Belief, your beliefs become your biology by way of behavior. In other words, if you believe you can grow and get stronger at any age, you are then more likely to eat right, to exercise, and keep learning, and your body reaps those rewards. So the next time you catch yourself saying, I'm too old for this, knock it off. The story you tell yourself and the actions that follow, those things matter far more than you think. I'm Dr. Sanjay Gupta, helping you live a better life.

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2: 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That's great.
0: Shayna, this is awesome. Thank you for sharing that.

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I love a good yard sale. Hey, it's Kara Hart. You never know what you're going to find. 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

0: chatting about my weekend a little earlier. What'd you do this weekend, Jay? But we weren't in touch at all over the weekend.
1: I wasn't expecting to be in touch. Usually on the weekends, we get a break from each other. Which is nice, you know what I mean?
0: You kick your feet
1: up. It helps the friendship.
0: Yeah, and you go, oh man, that was enough of TJ for the week.
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0: There was something we brought up on the show the other day.
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0: Oh, yeah, it's one of the things we like to talk about quite a bit around here.
1: Well, I work with a coworker. When he sneezes, if you're not ready for it, it will scare the pants off of you.
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1: 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We've got some great stories coming up with Kenny a few moments away. And take our phone number so you have it, 877-RADIO-TJ. 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
1: This is the TJ Show. J-Bo, I'm going to make you think fast.
2: Okay, I'm ready.
1: If I ask you the question, what do you like about yourself? What's your immediate answer? Go.
2: I'm an encourager. I encourage people.
1: That was fast. Kenny?
2: I thought this through.
1: What do you like about yourself?
2: On my own.
1: No, you know.
2: Come on, Kenneth.
1: Kenny went out on the streets and asked some people this question, tapped some people on the shoulder.
3: What's your favorite thing about yourself?
4: That I'm calm.
3: It's a good quality.
4: Yeah.
3: What makes you so calm?
1: She is calm. I feel at peace as she's speaking.
2: I can tell her voice,
4: yeah. I want to say that I'm in tune to my emotions. It took me a long time to get there, but I got there.
1: Oh, good.
3: Yeah. Well, that's, I think, something to be proud of.
4: It is.
1: Are you in tune with your emotions, Kenny?
3: I try to be. I'm sure I could do better. Maybe something I'm a little jealous of, too. I could be anxious.
4: Really?
3: Yeah, absolutely.
4: Oh, okay. You got to work on that.
3: I know. Yeah. Any advice for anxious people?
4: I just say take a breather. Breathing works.
1: Yeah. Are you breathing?
2: In through the nose. In through the nose, Kenny.
3: Yeah, I know. Breathing exercises is what I think she's referring to. That does help. Every once in a while, if I am feeling super stressed or panicky.
2: Right.
1: What do you like most about me, J-Bo?
2: What?
3: No, that's a different question, TJ. Right. That's not fair.
2: You answer the question. What do you like most about yourself, TJ?
1: Most about myself? Yeah, I guess it is there was a period in my life where I didn't really want to learn or grow.
2: Okay.
1: And then I eventually saw the value of digging into growing in emotional stuff. Like we were just talking about that.
2: Right.
1: Or learning how to treat people better in relationships. Or learning how to be a better coworker. And life gets so much more exciting when you invest in these opportunities to learn and grow. And the cool thing is everything we want to know, it's in a book somewhere.
2: It is.
1: Or someone who's been there before knows how to navigate the path. And it just required this humility in me to ask for help. And then that just snowballs. And it's exciting. So I like that I'm now thinking that way, but I didn't always think that way.
2: So you're a learner. I think you learning how to be open to being taught is probably why you're so good at helping others see how they can reach their fullest potential.
1: For me, the way that it's progressed over the years is I don't have this fear that there's not enough for me. Like, I feel like there's always going to be enough for me, and there's enough for J-Bo.
2: Enough to go around.
1: There's
2: yeah.
1: enough for Kenny. Like, I know Kenny loves being on the radio.
2: Right.
1: I'm not nervous that Kenny's going to, like, take my job one day.
2: No.
1: And if he did, fine.
2: Celebrate like, that. Like, it is what it is, yeah.
1: There is plenty of space for all of us to go around, and there will be something for me, and it might not be this if Kenny takes over one day.
2: That's healthy. I love that.
1: Would you stick around if Kenny took over?
2: Stick around with Kenny?
1: Here, yeah.
2: Here, and like you go?
1: Yeah.
2: I may have to think about that.
3: Mercury, Venus, Venus.
1: Yeah,
3: such it'll a be, professional broadcast.
1: It'll be a really, listen, it'll be a fun show.
3: Jupiter.
2: You gotta get these planet names right, Kenny.
1: Yeah, I would love to listen to that show. Yeah, and I know
2: Kenny's funny,
1: that there would be enough for me. And so that allows me the freedom to be able to help where I can when I see an opportunity to help.
2: That's a great answer.
5: Hot 97.1 traffic. 380 southbound, stop traffic at Mount Pocono. We've got reports of an accident. No problems on 81 or the Casey. No unusual delays on the turnpike. Trucksville, 309 northbound, stop traffic approaching Carverton Road. If you see a traffic problem, call our toll-free tip line, 855-ROAD-TIP.
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1: All right, let's play, T.
0: It's called Guess the Decade.
1: Guess the Decade.
0: I'm going to read you an article that was written in a newspaper, and I want you to tell me what decade do you think it was written in?
1: Okay.
0: Headline, things are bad all over. A quote from the article, it says, it is a gloomy moment in history. Not in the lifetime of any man who reads this paper has there been so much grave and deep apprehension. Never has the future seemed so dark and incalculable. The question is, what decade was that written in?
1: I think it was probably written sometime probably like in the 1940s.
0: 1940s. Okay. Producer Kenny, what decade was that written in?
2: Something about this is leading me towards thinking this is a trick question, and that quote is from yesterday's newspaper somewhere. But I'm thinking like Great Depression, so I want to say the 19-teens.
0: 19-teens.
1: Yeah. You asked for a decade, but I gave you years, so.
0: Producer Heather.
3: I'm going to say it's from this decade. What decade are we in? The 2020s? Is that what we call that?
0: That's what we're in.
3: Yeah.
0: I'm concerned you don't know that. Okay, you ready for the answer?
1: Yeah, I'm ready.
0: This article, and I'll read it one more time. It's a gloomy moment in history. Not in a lifetime of any man who reads this paper has there been so much grave and deep apprehension. Never has the future seemed so dark and incalculable. The headline, things are bad all over. This was written October 10th, 1847.
2: Oh.
0: In an issue of Harper's Magazine.
1: Well, tell Harper that things have gotten worse or about the same, really.
0: I couldn't believe that. I heard this and I thought, oh, okay, I'm going to guess the 90s. Oof. I was way off, although I suppose it could be relevant to the 90s,
2: yeah.
0: Right?
2: Yeah.
0: But I thought, oh, yeah, it's got to be like within the last 30 years. 1847. People have been saying the world is going down the tubes way, way, way before any of our wildest guesses.
1: Wow.
0: So how about that? How does that make you feel, J-Bo?
1: It makes me feel like when you're in the moment, you think it's the worst because we're living it. Just like they thought it was the worst because they were living it.
0: How does it make you feel, Kenny?
2: I guess in some weird way, it makes me feel a little bit more hopeful.
0: Yeah, I feel the same way.
2: Knowing that people have been dealing with this since the dawn of time, it appears.
0: It's been tough in this world for a very long time.
2: Yeah.
0: And we're not the only ones.
1: Is it possible that it's actually gotten better, but we think it's worse because we have so much access to the things that are going, quote unquote, horrible in the world?
0: That's a great point, J-Bo. I don't know the answer to that. It's hard. How do you figure that out?
2: Yeah, how could life be so bad now? They didn't have Netflix or anything like that back in the 1800s.
1: Right. Yeah.
2: It's not too bad, maybe, when you think about it.
0: Many have walked this path before us.
1: Yeah.
0: Yeah, and there's a lot to learn from reading history and changing our perspective to realize, like, yes, times are bad, and they've seemingly been bad for a very long time.
1: Right.
0: And I feel the same way you do, Kenny. This gives me hope that there is a way forward. There was a way forward at that time, whether they knew it or not.
4: Yeah. Hot 97.1 traffic. 380 southbound, stop traffic at Mount Pocono. We've got reports of an accident. No problems on 81 or the Casey. No unusual delays on the Turnpike. Trucksville, 309 northbound, stop traffic approaching Carverton Road. If you see a traffic problem, call our toll-free tip line, 855-ROAD-TIP.
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It's the TJ Show, and why are some experts warning, beware of backpacks in school? We'll get to this a few moments away. It's coming up on the TJ Show. Mm-hmm.

0: This is the TJ Show, our news. It sounds a little bit different around here. Kenny reads through every story he can find, and then he brings us the most interesting ones. Kenny, what's been happening in the world?
1: With the school year underway, a pediatrician is warning parents that their kids' backpacks may be too heavy.
0: This has been a long-standing issue, but I thought this went away. Because are kids still carrying around textbooks, like big, massive books for math and history?
2: I don't know. I don't think so. I mean, my nephew's taking like college courses while he's in high school, so dual enrollment, and his college textbooks are all digital, so I'm not sure.
0: I mean, it sounds like the greatest thing. I used to hate loading up my book bag, and then I'm like all hunched over, and it's like, I mean, my back can't be in great shape from those textbook years.
2: But I feel like it definitely built us up. Like, did our backs are strong. I mean, my back was strong before I got into the workforce, but like, it was strong. I feel like now you can't. Everybody's weak now. Hunched like, over on their phones.
3: Physically, emotionally.
2: Yeah, mentally soft.
0: Well, I guess that's true, too. I never thought about it that way. It was the only, like, working out that I was doing at that time, and it couldn't have been terrible for me.
1: Well, I remember in high school, there was this one kid who had every single textbook he needed in his backpack at all times, and he would also run through the hall, so
0: that's efficient.
1: He had
0: right
1: to
0: there.
1: Get out of his way, because the weight of his backpack would knock you over if you got in his way.
0: That's right. I forgot kids would use them as, like, weapons. They would swing them one way, or they'd just be walking, and they would bump them.
2: But it was always a fair fight, because you, too, had a backpack full of books.
0: Boulder back.
3: Did your school have the one kid who had the rolly backpack?
2: Yeah, I think that's
3: and everyone
2: thing.
3: Made fun of him.
2: Yeah, for sure.
3: He looked like he was going through the airport. Yeah, the poor thing.
2: But if you have one of those now as an adult, I'm like, I wish I had one of those. It would have saved my back.
0: Seriously.
2: Yeah. Yeah.
0: Kenny, all right. Why do you bring this up?
1: Well, I bring it up because this pediatrician is giving a list of rules that parents and kids can follow so they can prevent back pain. She says large, heavy backpacks can develop pain and injuries, but she does say that significant back pain that's continuous is not necessarily your backpack's fault, and it should be something you consult a doctor about. So to help parents and kids, here are the rules. Try to get your kids a backpack with as wide and thick of shoulder straps as possible, and tell your kids to wear both shoulder straps, not one or the other.
0: Well, there you go.
1: Some backpacks have a chest or belly clip. If you can get that kind of backpack, it's good. It helps evenly distribute the weight. Make sure your kid's backpack fits them properly. They shouldn't be wider than your child's back or hang below their waist. And also consider your child's weight. The American Academy of Pediatrics found that backpacks should not be heavier than 10% of a child's weight, and that rule applies for all grades and ages.
0: Listen, I love physical books. Don't get me wrong. I choose the physical books over the, you know, the Kindle.
2: Yeah.
0: But it's dreamy to think of just one little slab being all your textbooks.
1: Sure.
0: All right, Kenny, thank you for keeping us somewhat informed.
1: That's what's happening.
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0: This is the TJ Show. J-Bo, I think our producer Heather might be one of the most unique people I've ever met in my life.
1: Oh, yeah. I love it. I love her uniqueness.
0: Heather, would you please share with J-Bo what happened to you yesterday?
1: Well, I had an incident at the gym yesterday. Usually I go to the gym in the middle of the day and no one's in there because, you know, everyone's, you know, at work. So I went in and there were people there. How dare they be in the gym when I want to go to the gym? But, yeah, so I saw people there and I ended up just walking out.
2: You didn't work out?
1: No, I went back an hour later when no one was there and then I started working out.
0: Hold on, I just need to back up a second. So you went to the gym to work out.
1: Mm-hmm.
0: You saw that there were how many people in the gym?
1: Like three.
0: Which is what happens at a gym.
1: Yes. Oh, yeah. No, it's a gym.
0: It's
1: yeah,
0: a place
1: there.
0: Where
1: yeah.
0: people are encouraged to gather and yeah. do life together and work out together. And you left.
1: I did.
0: Why did you leave?
1: Because I didn't want people to see me work out.
2: Girl, ain't nobody looking at you. Are you looking at people when they're working out?
1: No, I'm not paying attention to anyone. I have my headphones on. I'm watching Netflix. I'm doing my thing. But I don't know. I just feel weird with people in there. And I'm just on the treadmill walking like a weirdo. Like, I could walk outside. Why am I just using the gym to walk on a treadmill? I don't know what I'm doing.
0: Have you looked into why you feel this way? Have you done any surgery in your heart to be like, what made me leave the gym? There's probably,
1: no, TJ.
0: But there has to be an answer, right, J-Bo?
2: I'm sure there is an answer. Yeah. Maybe like, are you like social anxiety or something?
1: I mean, I guess a little, I'm assuming. Yeah. If I'm going to walk into a gym and then walk out just because people are there, there's supposed to be people there.
0: J-Bo, you're someone who has gone to therapy for a very long time, right?
2: Oh, gosh. Yeah, because I got problems.
0: Do you notice that when we talked, and I'm not suggesting that Heather isn't in therapy. I'm not assuming anything at all.
1: I'm not.
0: I'm not surprised, but hold on. And I'm saying that as someone who has been there. I mean, I've been there too. Totally. I got a lot of things that were weird just like that.
1: Mm-hmm.
0: And so I'm not judging you at all. We could use that extra hour. We don't want to go to the gym twice if we don't have to, right? Mm-hmm. Ideally, you would like to just go into the gym once.
1: Yes. I mean, to be fair, I did go back to the gym and work out. I got accomplished.
2: But I don't even like to go to the gym. You know what I'm saying? So.
0: That is some good news.
2: So to go twice?
0: So what have you found with some of these ways that we're wired to think or feel? Have they been undone because of the therapy that you've been in?
2: I'm not an expert whatsoever, but I know that before I would operate a certain way
0: right.
2: and think, oh, this is just the way I am. Come to find out, it's really not the way you are when you came into this world. It was the things that you've experienced in life that you took on that became a part of your personality. And so now you think this is the way you are.
0: Yeah.
2: So when you start to kind of like talk through that, you realize like, I do that because of an

0: experience that happened 9 years ago.
1: I have to say, I mean, I am so grateful that I made that decision at that time because it did change the way I think. Mm-hmm. And you're so dead on.
2: So what you're saying is I need help.
1: No. I'm just saying if you want it, it's there.
2: Gotcha.
1: But if you like that, you know, and that's fun for you, then keep doing it.
0: Yeah, I think it just takes its time. And now that you like said it out loud, like, you know, I think it is kind of weird that I went and walked back out. And I think you're aware of that. So it's kind of like, how do you deal with that? I mean, if she does it again, then that's something she has, Heather, you'll have to deal with.
1: Yeah, we'll watch from a distance and say, okay. Thank you for turning on the TJ Show.
3: Hot 97.1 traffic. 380 southbound, stop traffic at Mount Pocono. We've got reports of an accident. No problems on 81 or the Casey. No unusual delays on the Turnpike. Trucksville, 309 northbound, stop traffic approaching Carverton Road. If you see a traffic problem, call our toll-free tip line, 855-ROAD-TIP.
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0: in South Bend, Indiana. Hey, Austin.
1: Hello.
0: Tell me, what is the most exciting part of your life?
1: Meeting new people.
0: Well, this is
2: nice.
0: Convenient.
2: Okay.
0: Hi, nice to meet you, yeah. Sir.
1: Nice to meet you, too. And I'm new to the show. I'm not going to lie, I'm new to the show. I just tuned in and thought I'd give you a call.
0: Wait, so you're listening to us for the first time, and then you immediately picked up the call?
1: Yes.
0: Wow.
3: Wow, thank you.
2: No fears. That's awesome.
0: That's pretty unusual. Usually it takes a little while.
2: Mm-hmm.
0: Why are you so unafraid to do something like that?
1: Because, well, I heard about your number, and I just wanted to call and see if your number worked.
0: So your curiosity led you to pick up the phone?
1: Pretty much, yeah.
0: Isn't that so fun about our curiosity? How it leads us to all kinds of fun adventures. Were you planning on being on the radio today when you woke up?
1: No.
0: Right, yeah. But your curiosity got you, and you were like, let's see what happens here. Now look, now we get to talk to you. That's pretty exciting.
1: Yeah.
0: I mean, depending on if you wind up liking the show or not.
1: Well, I like it so far.
0: Okay, that's quick,
2: that's
0: J-Bo.
2: That's really good.
0: Well, listen, you said you like meeting new people, so let me introduce you to some new friends. There's J-Bo right there.
2: What's up?
1: Not much.
2: Who's the most interesting person you've met recently?
1: I gotta say my friend Scott.
2: Oh. What's so interesting about Scott?
1: You never know what he's gonna say.
2: Yeah, kinda like Kenny. We got one of those.
0: Yeah. Okay, meet Kenny. Speaking of Kenny, say hi.
3: Hi, Austin.
1: Hi, Kenny.
2: See? Interesting.
3: Did you know I was gonna do that?
1: No.
0: I'm so sorry for that. That made me a little bit uncomfortable. Have a little bit of secondhand embarrassment. It's like, here, you just met him. Are you doing okay, Austin?
1: Yeah, I'm doing okay.
3: He seems to like unpredictable people.
0: Okay.
2: And we can't forget Heather.
0: No, Heather.
2: Say hi
0: to Austin and quickly rescue what's happening.
4: Hi, Austin. Tell me a fun fact about yourself, buddy.
1: I like listening to the radio.
4: That was a fun fact.
0: Austin, I hope this has been fun getting to meet some new people today. Thanks for following your curiosity.
2: And that's TJ, by the way.
0: TJ. I should have introduced myself. Yeah. I'm TJ.
1: Well, it's nice to meet you.
0: Yeah.
2: Nice to meet you, too.
0: Oh, I should have asked you this. What's your favorite kind of animal?
1: I got to say a monkey.
0: Okay, cool. Yeah. Good. Yeah. Good answer.
2: Good fun.
0: All right. Good. Glad we covered that. You call us anytime, and we hope to connect with you again one day, Austin.
1: Okay, sure will. Thank you for letting me call.
0: You have a great day.
1: You too.
0: Bye-bye.
2: Bye.
0: How cool is Austin?
2: He's sweet.
0: What a sweet guy. By the way, you can follow your curiosity too, just like that. You never know where the conversation's going to lead. You can call us at 877-RADIO-TJ. 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
6: traffic. 380 southbound, stop traffic at Mount Pocono. We've got reports of an accident. No problems on 81 or the Casey. No unusual delays on the turnpike. Trucksville, 309 northbound, stop traffic approaching Carverton Road. If you see a traffic problem, call our toll-free tip line, 855-ROAD-TIP.
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0: 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J-Bo.
1: Yes, TJ.
0: This is embarrassing.
1: I know, but I've come to terms with it.
0: So you were in the bathroom. You were using the stall?
1: Yeah.
0: And what happened?
1: Well, I was sending my husband Archie a Marco Polo, which is like a video recording. In the middle of me recording it, I hear the door open to the bathroom. So I'm like, oh, let me get off my phone.
0: Yeah, there's multiple stalls in this bathroom.
1: Yeah, and so someone walks in and I called out for who I thought was producer Heather. And I said, yeah, I was sending my husband Archie and Marco. And there was no response. And I was like, okay, Heather.
0: So would you say, hey, Heather?
1: No, I said, oh, you caught me sending my husband Archie and Marco. Because usually, producer Heather and I, we're on the same clock. So when I usually go to the bathroom, she's behind me.
0: Oh,
1: so
0: I didn't know that.
1: I just assumed it was going to be her.
0: Okay, good to know.
1: And when there was no response, I was like, okay. So then I started laughing. And then I said, Heather? No response. Heather? And the woman's like, nope. And I said, bloop.
0: Yeah, that is.
1: I was embarrassed.
0: Very uncomfortable.
1: Very uncomfortable.
0: Was there laughter that ensued?
1: No, nothing whatsoever. And I thought about sitting in the stall and like not coming out until that woman left because I was kind of embarrassed. But then I was like, no, I'm gonna own it. Like at this point, I already had a full conversation with her, even though she didn't know she was a part of the conversation.
0: Might as well know who's behind the stall.
1: Exactly.
0: It's J-Bo.
1: Hey,
0: and so you guys, you wash your hands, everything, you wait for her, and then you take it to the next level and spring an interview on her, which is an unusual move, but as a true journalist that you are, you really had to find out how she was feeling.
1: I'm J-Bo. What's your name?
2: My name is Karen.
1: So you walk into the bathroom, and what did you hear?
2: Heather, is that you?
1: And Heather's my coworker. And she comes in here every once in a while, uses the restroom, and I was just telling her what I was doing. Do you want to know what I was doing besides my business?
2: Sure.
1: I send Marco Polo videos to my husband.
0: Oh, this poor lady. I feel terrible for her.
1: And I was in the middle of sending one when you walked in. That's why it was so awkward.
2: Oh, and you're like, Heather?
0: And it's not getting any better, by the way. It's going to get more and more awkward.
2: And then I was like, no, and went completely silent.
1: How do you feel about the fact that you ruined a very intimate moment with me and my spouse?
2: I'm very awkward.
1: Or do you think that it was inappropriate for me to be sending those videos in the bathroom?
2: No, because sometimes I pull out my phone and watch videos.
0: Oh, I guess we're all just watching videos, right?
1: Do you usually talk to people while you're in the bathroom?
2: No, unless I have somebody that I know. Maybe there's missing toilet paper. Here's some toilet paper. Like, you know, when you go to the bathroom and they don't have, like, toilet paper.
1: So that's the only time you would talk to a stranger?
2: Yeah. I'm talking to one right now.
1: Well, hold on, Karen. You just told me your name, and I told you my name, so, and we now have this awkward exchange in the bathroom. Are we still strangers, or are we friends?
2: We're friends now.
0: You know, J-Bo, I gotta give her credit. She knows how to make friends everywhere.
1: Literally at this point.
0: Even, after using the bathroom with someone, you make friends with them. It's one of the magical things about you. I noticed that. Nice job, J-Bo.
1: Thanks.
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3: Southbound stop traffic at Mount Pocono. We've got reports of an accident. No problems on 81 or the Casey. No unusual delays on the Turnpike. Trucksville, 309 northbound. Stop traffic approaching Carverton Road. If you see a traffic problem, call our toll-free tip line, 855-ROAD-TIP.
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It's the TJ show, and someone goes to the doctor, they get their test results. What are many doing before they ever talk to their doctor with those results? It's coming up a few moments away on the TJ show.

0: This is the TJ Show, our news. It sounds a little bit different around here. Kenny reads through every story he can find, and then he brings us the most interesting ones. Kenny, what's been happening in the world?
1: Federal law now requires hospitals, doctors, medical labs to release test results to their patients immediately as soon as they're available. So oftentimes a patient will have their test results before they speak to their doctor who can explain the test results to them. Now, what many people are doing is they're entering these test results into artificial intelligence systems like ChatGPT to explain what the test results mean, and it may not be a good idea.
0: You're giving your data over to this entity that we don't know what they're doing with the data.
1: You're right.
0: Is there ever a guarantee that they're not going to take that and put it somewhere?
2: Well, hopefully somebody isn't like copying the entire medical records. Hopefully they're just saying like, hey, what does this mean? Copy-paste.
1: Sure. I mean, who knows exactly what they're doing, but that is one of the biggest reasons why this isn't a good idea is because you're turning over your personal private health information to, like you said, an unknown entity.
0: Well, and let's say somehow that affects your insurance rates at some point off in the future.
1: Could happen.
0: Maybe there's something in your blood work or whatever that maybe you don't have to disclose. I don't know. I don't even know how this stuff works, but oftentimes it favors the companies, right?
2: Yeah.
0: So it's just something to think about. Where's this stuff going?
1: The AI could make mistakes, but on the other hand, sometimes it does get it right. So whether or not you're willing to take that risk, for one 76-year-old named Judith, she was stressed out waiting to hear from her doctor. She loaded her information into ChatGPT. It put her at ease.
0: Oh, okay.
1: And it turned out to be accurate, at least in this particular case. The doctor confirmed what the chatbot told her.
2: No disrespect, but there's people my age that don't know how to use ChatGPT. She's 76. Way to go, man.
0: Good for her.
2: Way to be on it.
0: Yeah. That's right. This is a wild time. What I hope is that at some point there's some trustworthy AI tool, and I think there already is, where the hospitals can work in tandem with them. And it doesn't mean the doctors get worse, but they use it to potentially spot something that wasn't there before. Yeah. They
1: are doing that. Absolutely.
0: Yeah. So, and I guess that's a good part of it. Kenny, what else do you have?
1: I saw this article. It said, everybody needs an errand friend.
0: Oh, what's an errand friend?
1: Is a companion that you actually enjoy doing everyday chores with, from grocery runs to laundry drop-offs. And they say it highlights these low-pressure hangouts and how they can be just as meaningful as the more glamorous plans.
0: Yeah.
2: My husband Archie gets so annoyed with me because I'm very task-oriented, and he gets irritated when I tell him, like, yeah, I'm going to go hang out with so-and-so. They want to get coffee, but I asked him if they want to go run errands, and my husband's like, you can't do, like, people don't want to run errands to hang out. They want to actually spend time and sit down. But I wish my friends would say, like, yeah, let's go get groceries together instead of sitting down for an hour talking over coffee. We can talk while we're in traffic.
0: Or even better, you know, what were you in the mood for? Some coffee? Heather's out running an errand for you now.
2: But she's not running an errand for me. She volunteered.
0: Well, she had a craving.
2: And I said, I'm down too.
0: Okay, great.
2: Yeah.
0: But you ordered from the wrong place, and now she's running to the...
2: Yeah.
0: Okay, she'll be back soon.
2: My bad.
1: She's not your errand friend. You're supposed to do the errand with your errand friend.
2: Is that how that works?
1: Not send them out.
0: Okay. Kenny, thank you for keeping us somewhat informed.
1: That's what's happening.
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0: This is the TJ Show. My mom was visiting. She lives about 2 hours away from where I live.
1: I love when your mom visits, TJ. You have such great stories when she visits.
0: Well, she's unpacking a car. She packs like 13 suitcases to stay for one night. Obviously, I have to help her unpack the car.
1: Just in case you don't have something she needs. I get it.
0: So I go out to her car and I start unloading things and I notice that she's got this full grocery bag full of cleaning supplies in her car. Well, huh, she always talks about how dirty our house is, because any house is dirty in comparison to her house. You could perform surgery on her kitchen counter.
1: I was going to say, TJ, I've been to your house. It's not dirty, but I've never been to your mom's house.
0: Right.
1: You have, so you would know, yeah.
0: Anything outside of my mom's home is going to be too dirty for her.
1: Wow.
0: But now she's taken it to a next level. I realized that she brought those cleaning supplies with her because I guarantee you she's going to start cleaning my house because it doesn't fit her approval. For cleanliness.
1: I'd let her do it. Free maid service? Heck yeah.
0: So I went and grabbed my microphone and I did an interview right there. I rushed out of the house to confront my mom about the bag of cleaning supplies.
2: What are you doing?
0: I wanted to interview you real quick.
2: No, I have things in my hands.
0: I can help you with that.
2: No, I'm already got them in my hands. TJ, I'm trying to figure out what I have here.
0: Yeah, she brings so much stuff, she doesn't even know what she has. You'd think for one night you would know everything you brought.
2: Oh, man.
0: You brought so many things. I want to ask you, how come you brought a bag of cleaning supplies and you won't bring it in the house?
2: I just want it in case
1: I love her wheeze.
2: Yeah, well, because I can't find half this stuff in your house. That's why.
0: So she brought cleaning supplies because she can't find our cleaning supplies.
1: She can just ask you.
0: Well, that, to me, would be the obvious pathway forward. You'd say,
1: come
0: oh,
1: on,
0: TJ,
1: moms?
0: I don't know where your Windex is, or I don't know where your paper towels are. Can you tell me where
1: right.
0: they are? Do you bring paper towels to people's houses,
1: no,
0: or do you ask them for
1: I ask them.
2: Because I can never find anything to do anything with in your house.
0: I asked you if you wanted me to bring it in, and you said no, leave it here.
2: Well, because I didn't know if I need if I need it, then I'll come out and get it.
0: So why did she leave that in the car, of all things? Because she didn't want to make a big deal out
1: of it. Yeah, that's what it was.
0: And
1: she didn't want you to know.
0: She was probably going to wait until my wife Jess and I left the premises for her to go get the cleaning supplies and clean up to meet her standards.
2: Oh.
0: No, you didn't want Jess to see that you brought cleaning supplies.
2: Get out of here. You're crazy. Get out of here with this microphone.
0: What's the dirtiest part of our house?
2: Get out of here.
0: Then why did you just lock the cleaning supplies in the trunk? You're trying to hide it.
2: You know, you're a pain. You asked me to come here to babysit, and then you torture me.
0: It's a very easy thing. I offered to bring it in, and when you said don't bring it in, I knew there was something really suspicious.
2: No, it's not. Turn it off.
0: How come you brought bottled water?
2: I don't know. We got a bunch of it at the house.
0: Do you think our glasses are too dirty? So she just happened to pick up water on her drive to our house.
1: Cleaning supplies.
0: And now she just happened to bring it into our house. If I'm going to invite my mom over, all the baggage, literally all 13 bags, need to come inside.
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4: traffic. 380 southbound, stop traffic at Mount Pocono. We've got reports of an accident. No problems on 81 or the Casey. No unusual delays on the Turnpike. Trucksville, 309 northbound, stop traffic approaching Carverton Road. If you see a traffic problem, call our toll-free tip line, 855-ROAD-TIP.
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0: This is the TJ Show. I want to introduce you to a friend of mine. Jeremy, you there?
1: What's up, Jeremy?
2: Damo, Kenny, how are y'all?
3: Hey, Jeremy.
0: Jeremy is a big animal lover.
1: All right.
0: There's one cat that you had named Minnie. And Minnie lived how many years?
2: Almost 20.
0: 20 years.
1: That's impressive.
0: And so 20 years. And you've had this cleaning lady who has cleaned your house for many years. And, of course, Minnie and the cleaning lady, they always cross paths.
2: Absolutely. She loved Minnie. Minnie loved her.
0: One day, unfortunately, year 20, the cat dies. Well, 3 months later, the weirdest thing happened. After Minnie's been out of the house, this woman is cleaning one of Jeremy's guest rooms. And who does she see? Minnie is there looking at her. And she freaked out, right, Jeremy?
2: I had her displayed on the bed. I had her freeze-dried. And got her back. And I wanted her to look natural. If you've never seen an animal freeze-dried, it's amazing. Because it's basically them. But their eyes are closed. It looks, there's no way you could tell that they're gone unless you try to go pick them up and notice they're dead.
0: 3 months, the cat's gone. And then all of a sudden, Minnie's there just on the bed. It's like, whoa, what happened? Now, what does it cost to freeze dry your animal?
2: It's like $1,000.
0: When, why
1: but
0: did you?
1: Why?
0: Yeah, that's good. You're asking the important question. Why did you want to freeze dry Minnie?
2: All of my friends are asking the same questions you are, J-Bo. Like, why?
0: Well, do you have an answer?
1: Yeah, because I want to know.
0: Have you figured it out yet?
2: I know it's weird, but the main reason is I can't imagine burning them or burying them. It's kind of like my family, although I don't think they'll get them freeze-dried, but I don't want to let them go or bury them. I want them there always. And what you love about them, all my friends are like, it's not them. It's their, you know, their everything's gone.
1: Right.
2: But that's what I loved about my baby, Minnie. I got to pet her. You know, her fur is still the same. I get to pinch that little tail. Everything about it is her.
0: Wait, so you're still touching your freeze-dried animal?
2: Oh, I go by and I was, morning, you little sweet Minnie. And give her a pet on the bed when I'm upstairs or say hi or I'll bring my friends in. Yes, it's a proud moment to have Minnie back home.
0: Jeremy, you're one of my most unique friends, and I thank you for sharing this story. I have a little statue in my parents' house of my childhood dog, and we put her collar on the statue. And do you know, the weirdest thing happened when my dog, Luna, who's alive today, saw that statue for the first time. She actually got on her back in front of it. I guess
1: really?
0: The scent of Twinkie, my childhood dog, was still on the leash, and she thought it was an animal for a second. She must have felt really stupid after she realized
1: well,
0: it was a statue.
1: Here's the thing. If that is the case, if the scent was still on there, your dog, Twinkie, you've shared, was a evil dog. So your dog, Luna, knew. She was like, I'm not playing with that statue.
0: Bow down to the monster.
1: That's right.
4: Well, people get animals taxidermied all the time. I really don't see a problem with this at all, Jeremy.
0: No, it's
4: I'm all
0: fine.
4: For it.
0: I never said it was a problem. It was just interesting to me. Hey, Jeremy, thank you for sharing this story.
1: Yes, thank you.
2: Of course, DJ. Thank you all for having me on.
0: Yeah, please scratch Minnie's left ear if it's still fully intact.
2: I won't do that for Uncle TJ.
1: You're a pretty girl.
0: Love you, Jeremy.
2: Love you.
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6: 380 southbound, stop traffic at Mount Pocono. We've got reports of an accident. No problems on 81 or the Casey. No unusual delays on the Turnpike. Trucksville, 309 northbound, stop traffic approaching Carverton Road. If you see a traffic problem, call our toll-free tip line, 855-ROAD-TIP.
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0: 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J-Bo, it's just so sweet that you recorded this and you're willing to share this here.
1: Aw, you know me. I love my mama.
0: You love your mom. Mm-hmm. And hearing other people love their mama, it inspires me to love my mama more.
1: No, you love her well.
0: And Kenny, you'll probably call your mom a little more often than every 2 weeks now after this. I'm going to make a prediction.
2: I saw her over the weekend, so.
0: When was the last time you called her intentionally?
2: The week before.
1: Woo!
2: But she called me.
1: Kenneth.
0: So, listen, this is beautiful. What you did, you read a story, J-Bo, and it inspired you to ask your mom a question over Marco Polo. And we have the audio here.
3: Hey, Mom. I just saw an article of this woman who came up with a few questions that she wished she would have asked her mom before her mom unexpectedly passed away.
0: You think that's sad for your mom? That's the reason?
1: I was thinking about that. She probably thought, like, are you kidding me right now?
3: What is your favorite childhood memory?
0: Did you know the answer to this question before you asked it?
1: Isn't that interesting?
0: You've been around your mom your whole life.
1: Yeah.
0: And you don't know what her favorite childhood memory is. I don't know that answer for my mom. Do you know your answer for your mom?
2: I could guess a couple, but I don't know for sure.
0: Never talk to her about it, right? Isn't that so sad?
1: Yeah, it is super sad.
0: Let's see what she says.
4: Hey, baby.
0: By the way, that sounds like the way a mom picks up a phone.
1: Right.
0: That is definitely... Like, why does it just work when you start recording? But for her...
4: Hey, baby. My favorite childhood memory was on an Easter day.
0: Oh.
4: We were all dressed up. The cousins were all dressed up. We went to visit Didi Panchita in the Bronx. And Theo, my uncle, took us to the park all dressed up. And we took a group picture. I still have the picture.
0: Wow, that's actually really interesting to me because my wife and I talk about whether or not we should dress up our kids all the time, right? Like for Easter, she always loves, oh, let's get him in the same dress. Or, you know, another holiday comes around. Let's get him in a special dress and we'll take a group picture.
1: Yep.
0: And I'm like, what's the point? Who cares? Like they're wearing normal clothes.
1: They're going to get messy anyway.
0: You want to take a picture of them? Do it. You've got 8,000 of them on your phone. But it's interesting that your mom remembers that and it's one of her favorite memories.
1: Right.
0: So I have to give my wife a little credit here. These details right now really matter. I think that's beautiful that she remembers that. And here I am saying, who cares?
1: Well, your daughters will care one day.
3: That is a great memory. You guys probably got dirty too. What is your favorite childhood memory of mine and Carlos?
0: That's your brother.
1: Yep.
4: I remember one day I was taking pictures of you and Carlos. And you hugged them real tight around the neck, and we got that picture.
0: Would you have ever thought that that would be the moment, just a hug?
1: Yeah, I never thought that. When she told me that, I started smiling from ear to ear because I had that picture in my phone.
0: You do?
1: And she found it, took a picture of it, and sent it to me.
0: Wow, a lot of these memories are associated around pictures.
2: That's what I was thinking. I wonder if the picture didn't exist, whether they'd still be memories.
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6: Traffic. 380 southbound, stop traffic at Mount Pocono. We've got reports of an accident. No problems on 81 or the Casey. No unusual delays on the Turnpike. Trucksville, 309 northbound, stop traffic approaching Carverton Road. If you see a traffic problem, call our toll-free tip line, 855-ROAD-TIP.
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eventually. So if our time is running out, day after day, we'll make the mundane a masterpiece. 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

0: This is the TJ Show, and our news, it sounds a little bit different around here. Our producer, Kenny, reads through every story he can find, and then he brings us the most interesting ones. Kenny, what's been happening in the world?
1: The New York Post talked to a psychologist who's warning about parents whose kids are their best friends.
2: Yeah, that's weird.
3: That's a weird concept to me, because my mom always reminded me, I'm not one of your little friends. So now, when I go visit her and she wants to hang out, I'm like, Mom, remember, I'm not one of your little friends.
0: Now she wants you to be her friend.
3: That doesn't go over so well.
0: Yeah, that's funny.
1: They say it could cross into unhealthy territory. Experts call it parentification. It's when the child takes on adult responsibilities that aren't developmentally appropriate, like caring for their siblings, or even mediating parents' conflicts, or acting as a parent's emotional support.
3: Yeah,
0: I've seen this, and it ain't great. Because kids need a leader. They need someone to lead them through these inevitable, really hard choices that are going to hit all of us as we're walking around this earth.
1: Yeah, and oftentimes it's not coming from a bad place on the part of a parent, but it blurs boundaries, and you end up having kids who aren't able to grow up in a regular way. They say the impact on kids could be serious. They may miss out on friendships, school focus, typical childhood experiences, and even develop stress-related physical symptoms like headaches, stomach aches, or trouble sleeping.
0: Yeah. I remember your list, Heather, that you did not too long ago. You don't have to worry about this because you've given us many reasons in writing why you don't want to be a parent.
2: Correct. This is one of them.
0: You don't want another friend?
2: I don't need another friend.
3: You don't need friends.
0: Gotcha.
2: I'm all set.
0: Kenny, what else do you have?
1: I want to tell you about Ethan. He's 9 years old from Illinois. And, you know, many kids will set up a lemonade stand in front of their house, but Ethan's doing something different. He's offering free compliments to passersby in his neighborhood.
0: Oh.
3: What kind of compliments is he giving out?
1: Yeah, well, he's maybe complimenting a person on their outfit or on being nice, a variety of things. How he got the idea was interesting. He's a fan of graphic novels, and in one graphic novel, a character sets up something called Insult Island. So Ethan had the idea to flip that idea on its head and create his compliment island in his front yard. And it's really taken off. At first, it was slow, but now Ethan estimates that he sees about 60 people a week who stop by, and many of them are repeat offenders who come back for compliment after compliment.
3: Sounds very needy. Repeat offenders. Like, we're obviously in need of something. Yeah. Some words of affirmation.
0: Well, people are looking for that everywhere. I don't know if getting it from a 9-year-old will do the trick, but nice that he's doing that. And, you know, I think all of us can become complimenters. We look for what's going right in people rather than what's going wrong, and you mention it to him.
1: Yeah, he's...
0: Kenny, let me think for a minute. I like your shirt.
3: I'm kidding.
0: Very nice shirt.
1: I appreciate that.
0: Kenny, thank you for keeping us somewhat informed.
1: That's what's happening.
0: By the way, if you only catch a tiny portion of our show, you can hear a whole lot more of it. Just search for the TJ Show wherever you listen to podcasts. But first and foremost, thank you for turning your radio on today.
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0: This is the TJ Show. If you're a parent, you will understand why, as parents, we do this. My wife is particularly an expert at doing this. She'll go out, run some errands, or she'll take care of something she has to do, and I'll be with the kids at home. And I notice almost every single time when she pulls into the driveway, she just sits out in the car and waits a very long time before she comes inside. And it happens every time. For some reason, she doesn't want to rush back into the house.
1: I don't blame her.
0: So I finally realized I need to do an investigation about this and find out what's happening out there. Not rushing back into the house.
1: Chilling in the car.
0: So sure enough, this happened yesterday. And I went ahead and got my recorder and sprung an interview on her. And you can hear how it all unfolds from inside the house.
2: Hello. Why are you bringing the headphone outside?
0: I need to record something.
2: Why?
0: I'm inside the house and I'm watching my wife Jessica just sitting in the car, taking her time coming inside.
2: Mom is home?
0: Yes, Willa, she's been home. But guess what?
2: What?
0: I'm gonna go get her right now.
2: Okay.
0: I just opened the front door. Now, I'm doing a thorough investigation about why she's waiting outside. No, no. You're not going anywhere. What are you doing?
3: I'm just relaxing a little bit in the car.
0: Oh, yeah, I saw you out front. I was wondering what you were doing out here. There are three children inside.
3: Yes, I know. I'm just a little bit of peace before I go into the house.
0: I saw your face. It was very nervous when I came out here.
3: It's because you're running out here with a microphone in your hand.
0: Yeah, this is an investigative report.
2: Hi. Oh.
0: Did you know Mama was home?
2: Uh-huh. You told me.
0: That's right. I sure did.
3: I almost actually drove by our house and just kept driving. Because it was just so peaceful.
2: Yeah, it was.
3: See? She knows.
0: Hey, Willa, can you do me a favor?
2: Yeah.
0: Can you just laugh as loud as possible?
2: Okay. Ha ha!
0: Ha ha ha! Say, peace is over.
2: Peace is over.
0: And my wife Jess joined us back inside. The little peaceful vacation came to an end. I understand where she's coming from.
1: Oh, my gosh.
0: I do. It's a lot. It's a lot to walk back into the house, and life sort of hits you like a big jet right
1: I'm
0: in your
1: so
0: head.
1: I'm so mad.
0: Why?
1: That you didn't just leave her alone.
0: Oh, I'm sure you are.
1: If I was her, I would have driven off so quick.
0: Yes, she tried to. She tried to escape.
1: Oh,
0: did you hear her start?
1: Her.
0: Started the car up right there in my face.
1: You are evil.
0: Kenny? You don't understand any of this, do you?
4: No, no. I'm in no rush to have kids. Oh, gosh.
0: As a matter of fact, waiting in a car and being stuck in traffic sounds horrible to you, right?
4: I know, exactly. I want to get back into Netflix.
0: I love traffic. If the car's empty, it's great.
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6: 380 southbound, stop traffic at Mount Pocono. We've got reports of an accident. No problems on 81 or the Casey. No unusual delays on the Turnpike. Trucksville, 309 northbound, stop traffic approaching Carverton Road. If you see a traffic problem, call our toll-free tip line, 855-ROAD-TIP.
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1: 좋아하는 랜덤 게임 랜덤.

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0: was hanging out with our producer, Heather, yesterday, and she said something that took me by surprise. You did something to a friend. I don't know how J-Bo's going to feel about this.
1: Well, what happened was I was in the neighborhood of my friend's home, and without a call or a text, I just stopped by her house, knocked on the door, and said, "Hey, I'm in the neighborhood. What's up? Want to hang out for a little bit?" And she was like, "All right, let's hang out."
2: You just showed up?
0: A cold drop by.
1: Yeah, I just showed up.
0: That doesn't happen anymore. You don't see that.
2: No.
0: I haven't seen those for a while.
2: No, producer Heather, you out of pocket for that one.
0: To cold drop by.
2: Yeah,
0: now, why? What's the occasion? Why did you do this?
1: Literally, I was just in the neighborhood and I haven't seen her in a while. And I just thought, I would like to see my friend. We hung out for a couple hours.
2: Oh,
1: we had lunch.
2: No.
1: It was good.
0: Have you ever considered doing that to J-Bo?
2: You better not.
0: Why not?
2: I tell you right now, you better not.
1: You never know, J-Bo.
2: No, ma'am.
1: You
2: won't show up.
1: You won't know when. You won't know how. But I know where you live.
2: If you don't call, if you don't call before you come over, I don't care how long or how hard you knock on that door, I'm not opening the door for anyone.
0: Oh, you go into hiding?
2: Yeah.
0: Put the couch against the door. Yeah.
1: And then I'll just go home. That's
0: okay.
1: Fine.
2: That's a waste of trip for you.
1: It's all right. Sometimes I just want to see my friend J-Bo.
2: So wild. No.
1: I'll take that risk to see you, J-Bo.
2: No, please don't.
0: I do like the idea of cold drop-bys. They were so exciting when I was a kid. I used to love them. My grandpa would show up, and it was very exciting. You'd hear the doorbell. You know, the other day, we thought a friend was showing up at our house. It was in a car, and I told my daughter, I was like, "Hey, your friend's here." And we're all getting ready to go outside, and it's the Amazon delivery guy. And we go, "Oh, okay." So I wave at him through the window. "Hey, how you doing, buddy?" But I didn't open the door to, like, greet him, because you never know. I mean, we were talking about this the other day, right? You never know who's showing up at your house now.
2: Right.
0: But Heather seems to think a lot more people agree with her that cold drop-bys are fine. So she hit the streets.
2: She's ain't no way.
0: Tapped some random people on the shoulder and took a little instant poll.
1: Quick question for you. How would you feel if some, like, a friend of yours just dropped by your house unannounced, no phone call, no text, but just showed up and wanted to hang out for a little while?
3: It's not weird, but I always tell my friends to call before you come over.
1: For what reason?
3: It depends on what I'm doing.
0: Yeah, what if you're in between the living room and the shower, and, you know, you're getting ready to hop in, and all of a sudden, ding dong.
2: Or you're busy doing some work, or maybe you just need to clean before people come over, and your house is a mess.
0: Yeah, that's the worst, actually. If somebody does show up by surprise,
2: and then
0: you're cleaning as you're talking to them, but you're trying to act like you're not cleaning.
2: Yeah, you can't be engaged with that person. You're distracted by other things.
0: I've actually had to hide on the side of my leg something that I was cleaning up from the bathroom when you were over. I walked out and I just kind of kept it in hand, like I was hiding a rifle. But it was,
2: I think I saw that.
0: Yeah.
2: I remember, yeah. I'm pretty observant.
0: Pretty sure it was a plunger that was in the wrong place and I had to walk. It was very embarrassing.
3: I have no problem sharing. Sharing is caring.
1: I agree. I'm with you. So you're always guest ready, it feels like.
3: Yes, always.
1: Right. Family members. You cool with family members just stepping by too?
4: Door's always open.
1: Always open for family?
4: As long as they ain't begging.
1: Yeah, right.
2: I hear that.
1: They don't want anything. Totally come in. It's totally
4: cool. Sure. Stop by anytime. As long as you ain't begging. Come by anytime.
0: I like that. There are people who still like their family out there. See that?
2: That's a good thing, yeah.
0: It's always good to be reminded that people like each other still.
5: Good morning, boys and girls.
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0: baby.
1: This is the TJ Show. I love when you do this, Kenny. You run up to random people, tap them on the shoulder, ask them a question that makes them think. Jaba, what makes you motivated to wake up in the morning?
2: I would say just knowing that I get to come and hang out with you guys, but also I just get to spread joy. That's actually a really cool thing.
1: Kenny, what about you?
3: This job. I mean, yeah. I have so much fun with you guys, so it's a pleasure to be here and a pleasure
1: to
3: get up.
1: That's good. Let's see what these people have to say.
4: What motivates you? What gets you out of bed every morning?
5: Fun.
4: Fun?
5: Yeah, like if I'm not having fun, I'm not doing it.
4: Give me a typical day for you. What do you do for work?
5: Well, I work here in town. I'm a courier, so I'm walking all over town all day long, so I'm on the move, which I prefer. I can't sit at a desk.
4: Sure.
5: So that's more fun for me. I get to meet a lot of people throughout the route. I've met a lot of really cool people. When I'm not at the job, I'm spending either alone time doing things that I want or being very social with people that I want to be with.
4: What motivates you?
6: Well, in my current situation, motivates me is the opportunity to hopefully make a difference in people's lives.
1: That's so cool. He's thinking outward. He's like, yes. What can I do for other people?
3: Yeah, that guy was a judge, by the way.
2: Wow, that's amazing.
6: Try to explain to those that are in trouble that you don't have to always be in trouble.
1: Yeah.
6: For those that have succeeded with the probationary period, etc., hey, you did a great job. Keep it going.
1: Yeah, that's so cool. Beyond going to jail or not going to jail,
2: right.
1: Being on probation or not, we all have things that we wish we can do better.
2: Right.
1: And it doesn't have to stay that way.
2: And it's nice to have somebody in your corner who's rooting you on and reminding you that you are made for better things.
6: That would motivate me each day.
4: A lot of people may be on their way to a job that they don't like.
6: Yeah.
4: Do you have any advice for somebody like that?
6: I'm a firm believer, just because you're born into one place doesn't mean you have to stay there.
2: Let's
6: you
2: go.
6: Know, pursue your options, pursue your dreams.
4: Do you have any advice for people who are maybe working in a field that they're not so passionate about?
7: Yeah, quit. Get some encouragement to do well at what you do.
1: See, it sounds so simple. It sounds like a quick answer, but he just said, quit and then get some encouragement towards what you want to do. That encouragement factor, you're always asking people, hey, tell me something encouraging on the street. Right? And you notice that is something people all around us need.
2: Yes.
1: And we can be that person to encourage those people. We see a gift in someone, or we see that someone is really good at a certain thing. Hey, have you ever thought about like really being an artist? You'll be shocked how many times. Just do it for fun. You'll be shocked at how many times people say, oh, no, I can never do that.
2: And you'll stand out because the rest of the world is telling that person, even telling you, you're horrible. You're not good at this. You're not good at that. But for you to point something out in somebody, that's adding value to their day and their life. And that will carry on to somebody else.
1: I think what's so confusing is that, let's say you're in a family setting. You're at a dinner and you mention something and your Aunt Val is at the end of the table.
2: Aunt Val.
1: And Aunt Val, you know, oh, you want to be an artist?
2: Yeah.
1: Starts laughing and cackling. And it's discouraging and it becomes embarrassing to say these things. I'm not just talking about being an artist. Yes, it's hard, but there is a way forward. So many different lines of work get labeled as not real work. Or you couldn't possibly start an Etsy shop.
7: And whatever you do, be the best at what you are. Whatever you do, be the best at what you are.
1: This guy, can you find out, if you ever see him again, tell him I want to be his friend.
3: Yeah.
1: I need people like that around me.
2: Get his number, please.
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1: This is the TJ Show, our news. It sounds a little bit different around here. Kenny reads through every story he can find, and then he brings us the most interesting ones. Kenny, what's been happening in the world?
2: There's a cemetery in Angus, Scotland, that has issued a statement, and they are asking cemetery visitors to stop leaving alcoholic beverages as memorials on gravestones after reports of children removing the bottles and drinking from them.
1: Oh, that's clever. I don't think I would do that because I just feel like it'd be too disrespectful. But I could see how someone might see that as like free alcohol.
3: When you say children, you're not talking about like 3 or 5 year olds. You mean like probably kids that are outside playing, maybe like 10, 11, 12,
2: it
3: teens.
2: Does it mention exactly how old these children were? I would imagine 3 or 5 would be a little too young to be curious about that. But I can imagine myself as a 13 or 14
1: year
2: old perhaps doing something similar. Wanting to get a sip of beer. So, yeah, they had to make this statement and go public and ask people not to do it. I understand that. I mean, especially in Europe and Scotland, the idea of, you know, having a drink to memorialize a lost loved one, it's common. But
1: can't do it.
2: Can't do it anymore because the kids are taking advantage of that situation.
3: It's an opportunity, you know what I'm saying?
1: Man, it sounds a lot easier than waiting outside the liquor store.
3: Yeah, it sure does.
2: Hey, mister.
1: Which I should not have done.
2: Yeah.
1: I should not have. It was wrong. And it was weird how accepting at that time people were to... let's not get into this.
3: Yeah.
2: Yeah, I can't believe anybody.
3: Yeah, that's wild. That.
1: Kenny, what else you got?
2: Two women that were supposed to be headed to France accidentally wound up in Northern Africa and detailed what happened to them and how. So the women missed their original flight from Rome, Italy to Nice, France. So at the airport, they asked the airline if they could be booked on another flight to Nice. The pair were told to go to Tunis Air, which is the national airline of Tunisia. They then bought tickets to Tunis, the capital of Tunisia, to Nice, N-I-C-E, the city in France.
1: It happens to the best of us. You just got to double check your Tunises.
2: Yeah, well, commenters on this video are like, how did they not see it on their ticket? How did they not see it on the video board at the gate? They didn't find out they were on the wrong flight until they were on the plane. And at that point, the flight attendant said they were too late to deboard. So they flew all the way to Northern Africa.
3: Oh my gosh, they got a vacation they weren't planning for. I met my friend Stacy when I was studying in England a few years back. And she booked a flight to go to France, Paris, France. She gets onto the plane. Her ticket got scanned, gets into a seat. All of a sudden, the flight can't take off. They're asking people like to raise their hand. They're calling out names. And finally, they pull her to the front. They take her off the plane. She was on the plane headed to Brazil.
4: Oh,
3: not
4: no.
3: Paris, France.
4: Not close.
3: The flight from England to Paris, France, I believe, was like maybe like 45 minutes to an hour, maybe an hour and a half. From England to Brazil, that would have been like almost the entire day.
1: Yeah.
4: Oh, yeah.
1: It's a 24-hour flight.
3: When she told us, she's like, you guys, I almost ended up in Brazil. I'm like, you would, Stacey. You would, because you are so oblivious. To this day, we still joke about it with her.
1: Yeah, who knows how to travel?
2: Yeah.
1: J-Bo does. You know how to travel.
3: I do. I'm not getting on crazy flights. I don't know how the ticket agent allowed her to get on the flight to go to Brazil, because you have to scan the ticket.
2: Right.
1: Unbelievable.
3: It's like, what? No.
1: Kenny, thanks for keeping us somewhat informed.
2: That's what's happening.
1: Double check where you're going.
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0: This is the TJ Show, and we've got Callie in Oklahoma. Hey, Callie.
1: Hey.
0: Now, I see here, it seems you are in a state of shock. Can you explain the state of shock, and is there anything that we can do to help?
1: I don't have my defibrillator on me, so I don't think so.
0: What is so shocking? Tell me everything that's going on in your mind at the moment, and let's work through it.
1: So I listen to you guys every day, and I don't know, I feel like I'm talking to a celebrity, so I'm a little speechless.
0: So the important word there is you feel like, are you actually?
2: Yeah, because you're not.
0: Now, if you were to just spend about 2 minutes with my wife, Jess, you would quickly realize this is not a celebrity person.
1: In my head, it is, though.
0: Okay.
2: That's fair.
1: I'm like, I don't know what to do with my hands right now. No, I'm just kidding.
3: You're not on TV, Karen.
2: That's great.
1: No, I think that if there was like a topic I could discuss, like any other time I call, there's a topic, but I could never get through.
0: Mm. I'm glad you got through. I mean, we always say just put the phone number in your phone and you join in whenever you want. Okay, I'll give you something to talk about. So are you in a relationship currently?
1: No.
0: Okay, do you want to be in one?
1: No.
0: All right.
2: What's the most exciting thing about your life right now?
0: Yeah, there you go. That's the question I like asking.
1: I'm moving to Florida soon. I guess that's exciting.
0: You a fan of alligators?
2: Stay out of the water. I'm serious. Don't go in lakes. Don't go in ponds. I was raised in Florida. I think people from out of state don't realize that till they move there. And they're like, oh, there's alligator signs. Oh, yeah, there's alligators in the water.
0: Question for you, and I'm not asking this as a joke. Would you like to see a gator and a bear fight?
1: Yeah.
0: Me too.
4: Yeah.
0: I would. Yeah, I think that would be awesome. I mean, as long as I'm in a safe place, but I'd love to witness that. Callie, if you don't mind, you know, part of me is very excited that you're in a state of shock talking to me because my high school self would be just so proud of me. But I know that it's very thin and this is not going to last long. While you're still in a state of shock, can you please just make an announcement about how cool I am so my kids hear it? I just want them to know that I'm not to be beaten down at home and taken advantage of. So go ahead. You could say your dad is, and then you fill in the blank. Go ahead.
1: Wait, you want me to really say that?
0: Yes, of course.
1: Okay. Your dad is rad.
2: Oh!
0: There
2: it
0: is.
2: She hit you with the rad.
0: Yep. Okay. That's Callie, an official person, grown woman, who thinks your dad is rad. Oh, Charlie.
1: No, I'm not the only person who thinks that because I heard your show, I think it was one day last week, where they were all complimenting your parenting.
0: To my children. I am perceived as a great parent by multiple people who listen to this show. And there's Callie confirming and reminding us. Thank you very much, Callie.

0: Listen, you've made my day, and you keep listening, and now you're a friend of the show. The more you call, the more comfortable you're going to be with this whole thing, okay?
1: Yes, sir. Y'all just have to answer. That's it.
0: Yeah, we do.
2: That's fair.
0: We like answering.
2: We like answering.
0: But Callie, you can call anytime, and it's just like this. I mean, we're just hanging out.
1: Thank you, guys. You'll have a great day.
0: All right, you too.
2: Take care.
0: Bye.
2: Bye. Bye.
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You never know what you're going to find. And suddenly, you're coming home with something you absolutely did not need, but somehow had to have. 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

0: There was a phase in my life. 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I want to become a boxer. I want to be a little tougher. And so I went to this boutique boxing gym.
1: Of course you did.
0: The moment I walked in, I said, ooh, this is not where tough people go.
2: No.
0: And I get in, and it's me and about 30 women that likely have

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0: So your soon-to-be wife is telling you you've got to hear this show that she listens to.
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0: Whoa, you hear this, J-Bo?
2: 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That's huge.
0: You hear this?
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0: Apparently, paper journals, vinyl records, even digital cameras without an actual screen on it are getting more and more popular. Analog is in, and many are saying it's thanks to Gen Z.
1: I was out and about, and someone asked me to take a photo of them in their friend group, and they handed me a digital camera. And they had the audacity to tell me how to use it. I said, excuse me, baby. You just got onto this. I've been about this. Okay, I am true to this. I know how to use this.
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the interruption. Hey there, it's Kara Hart giving you another chance to win a trip for two out of NEPA to Orlando. We will cover the flights, a two-night hotel stay, premium tickets to see Teddy Swims while you're there. Text the national keyword amazing to 95819 for your chance to win. The keyword again, amazing. A-M-A-Z-I-N-G, amazing. 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

0: just going to say it. I love a good yard sale. Hey, it's Kara Hart. You never know what you're going to find. And suddenly, you're coming home with something you absolutely did not need, but somehow had to have. The ultimate NEPA yard sale is Saturday, September 12th from 8 to noon at Mohegan Arena at Casey Plaza's parking lot in Wilkes-Barre. 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

0: 380 southbound. Stop traffic at Mount Pocono. We've got reports of an accident. No problems on 81 or the Casey. No unusual delays on the Turnpike. Trucksville, 309 northbound. Stop traffic approaching Carverton Road. If you see a traffic problem, call our toll-free tip line, 855-ROAD-TIP.
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0: 380 southbound. Stop traffic in Mount Pocono. We've got reports of an accident. No problems on 81 or the Casey. No unusual delays on the Turnpike. Trucksville, 309 northbound. Stop traffic approaching Carverton Road. If you see a traffic problem, call our toll-free tip line, 855-ROAD-TIP.
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1: Traffic. 380 southbound, stop traffic at Mount Pocono. We've got reports of an accident. No problems on 81 or the Casey. No unusual delays on the Turnpike. Trucksville, 309 northbound, stop traffic approaching Carverton Road. If you see a traffic problem, call our toll-free tip line, 855-ROAD-TIP.
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0: 380 southbound. Stop traffic at Mount Pocono. We've got reports of an accident. No problems on 81 or the Casey. No unusual delays on the Turnpike. Trucksville, 309 northbound. Stop traffic approaching Carverton Road. If you see a traffic problem, call our toll-free tip line, 855-ROAD-TIP.
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0: One of the greatest honors is when a truck driver says they spend time with us in their truck. 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
1: 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So it's just like I feel a part of everything that you guys do. 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

0: I-80 southbound. Stop traffic at Mount Pocono. We've got reports of an accident. No problems on 81 or the Casey. No unusual delays on the Turnpike. Trucksville, 309 northbound. Stop traffic approaching Carverton Road. If you see a traffic problem, call our toll-free tip line, 855-ROAD-TIP.
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0: Any chance you want to go to Orlando? Hey, what's going on? It's Kara Hart. Hope you're enjoying the rest of your holiday evening here as we wrap up a Monday, a Labor Day. Let's also give you a chance to win a trip for two. You could be headed to Orlando, including flights and a two-night hotel stay. Plus, we're going to throw in some tickets to see Teddy Swims live while you're there. Text the national keyword, good, to 95819 for a chance to win. The keyword again is good. That's G-O-O-D, good. 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That is 95819. 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
1: They say the holy water's watered down, and this town's lost its faith. Our colors will fade eventually, so if our time is running out, day after day, we'll make the mundane a masterpiece. Oh my, my, oh my, my love, I take one look at you, you're taking me out.

0: Okay, I'm just going to say it. I love a good yard sale. Hey, it's Kara Hart. You never know what you're going to find. 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

0: Happy Labor Day, and welcome to Nightly with Jaden and Tyler. The long weekend still has a little life in it, so don't start Mourning Tuesday just yet. We're going to keep it loud and live tonight. But I got to ask, are you wearing swim trunks right now?
1: Jade, I came from the pool. I might have had...
0: been drinking whiskey, I can tell.
1: Can't even say it, so I'm not even going to give the bosses a reason to fire me. I had a good day on this Labor Day.
0: Did you happen to go to the movies yesterday? Because I can't stop thinking what you said about the Cinemark $5 bring your own bucket day.
1: Oh, I ate all the popcorn. I'm filled. And now we got to hook somebody up with Harry Styles tickets.
0: That's right. Your chance to qualify to win your way into a Madison Square Garden for the Together Together tour to see Harry Styles live in NYC is coming up in 10 minutes. Let's get this thing started.

0: Harry Styles. You know it's not the same as
1: 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Nightly with Jaden Tyler. 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

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With your evening vibe, Nightly with Jade and Tyler.

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2: My mental and physical state is straddling between summer and the beginning of fall. It's Nightly with Jade and Tyler. What do we have coming up this September?
3: First thing, this weekend is Labor Day weekend. Also in the theaters, you got Pixar's Cars returning to the big screen on Friday to celebrate the 20th anniversary. New Resident Evil movie in theaters on the 18th. There's no shortage of TV stuff like Dancing with the Stars, new season, The Voice, Shark Tank, Survivor, The Amazing Race. And also, there's the MTV Video Music Awards.
2: Yes, the VMA nominations are out. I'm so looking forward to the award show. This year feels like pop royalty versus the current artists that are running your playlist. Madonna is leading everybody with 11 nominations. Taylor Swift has 9, and Ariana Grande and Sabrina Carpenter have 7 each. Video of the year includes Ariana, Bruno, Madonna, Sabrina, and Taylor, while Song of the Year has everybody from BTS to Olivia Dean and Ella Langley, Ray, Pink Panthers, and Zara Larsson. That's going to be a crazy one. But here's the real storyline. Taylor is currently tied with Beyonce for the most VMA wins ever, and one win is going to make her the all-time leader. But if Madonna sweeps all 11, then she's going to join them at the top. The VMAs are happening September 27th. Who are you rooting for?
0: Nightly with Jade and Tyler.
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